0: NDR 2 Popnacht.
1: How could I not leak it? I look so good, you look so good, maybe we should all leak it together. You only live once, let the people see.

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1: Me not working hard. Yeah, right, picture that with a Kodak. Or better yet, go to Times Square, take a picture of me with a Kodak. Took my life from negative to positive, I just want y'all to know that. And tonight, let's enjoy life.